0: Is the curtain on a Muppet show tonight?
1: Hey, have I got an opening joke for you tonight? you're gonna love this. It's too good. Huh?
2: 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So it really makes me happy to introduce to you Miss Juliet

0: 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Hit it.
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There are so many people who can talk and talk and talk and just do nothing. Or really nothing. You have used up all the skill you know, when at the end you come to nothing, or nearly nothing.

Now, this is where the song changes key, what we call a modulation. That's G sharp minor. Coddleston, Coddleston, Coddleston pie, a fish